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Repeat, no defect. 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Detector out.

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CSX, AE Dispatcher, M606, over. Out to 605 goes, we'll take it into the side, pull it all the way down, clear child. Alright,

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Oh, yeah, oh, all right, we'll just check it out for the cash. That's fine.

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Repeat, no defects. 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Detector out.

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0: 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Repeat. No defects. Total axle 544. Detector out.
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0: 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Repeat, no defect. Total axle 574. Detector out.
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0: 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Repeat, no defect. Total axle 544. Detector out.
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Detector out.

0: 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Detector out.
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0: 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Detector out.
1: 1209 07 810 south. Meet him clear. 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
1: All right, I understand.
0: Smash Jackson, IO-25.
1: Hear that, John?
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0: clear. 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
1: 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Yeah, I'll catch up in about 3.
2: Three, jump, 7794.

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No defect. Repeat, no defect. Total axle 610. Detector out.

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1: 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Wow. 6 more with a couple of them, 6.
0: Four cars. 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
1: 15.
2: Copy, back again.
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0: Copy that, appreciate it.
1: Yes, sir.

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0: 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Total excellent. 5.98. Detector out.
1: 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We're back to 6.6.
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No defect. Total axle 610. Detected. Out.

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1: Yeah, I'm clear, AP.
0: Here we go.
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1: Right.
0: But I don't take them with us. 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I think we're clear ahead just in there.

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Crossing, hold two. Sean, I have 45, what is it, 32, 32, 32, 32, 32, 32, 32, 32, 32, 32, 32, 32, 32, 32, 32, 32, 32, 32, 32, 32, 32, 32, 32, 32, 32, 32, 32, 32, 32, 32, 32, 32, 32, 32, 32, 32, 32, 32, 32, 32, 32, 32, 32, 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
1: Alright, 20. 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Got it clear. Just hit them off, side up.
2: 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Repeat, no defects. Total axles 610. Detector out.
3: South 10 43, clear north end Bartlett. 45 60 south.

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0: on, boy.
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0: Medium approach medium, South Bartlett, side of Maine, 3285, sir.

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0: 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Total. Excellent. 532. Detector out.
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1: 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Total axle 610. Detector out.
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0: 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Total axles 5, 9, or 8. Detector out.
1: It's 5, 15, 07, no defect. 3285 south. 85-15-07, engineer operating approach. Going through them 360, 3285 south.

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0: them over. 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
0: right
1: now. Copy that. Can I give you the siding, and then when you get down there in the siding, we'll just get back to that sub 2695.

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EC1 number 72736. 72736. Days 86826, AN 844.8. PM 845.07, Engine 809, Road, 1A. Operate on the siding in both directions. Bring the switch north of the Dillard siding, switch south of the Dillard siding. Line 11 permission on the north of the Dillard, AN 816.1. Over.

0: 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Got a clear.
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1: 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Lily Man 1, CSXC 32, sorry.
2: Guess what the boss is saying? If you meet that 648 at Stillard and then go to Dothan, that will give us room to bring 650 to Dothan to meet you. It says 646 will probably see you at Brenton, I guess is what you're looking at. Or rather, if anything changes, I will talk.
3: 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Repeat, no defect. Total actual 608. Detector out.
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0: 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Milepost 734.3. 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Detector out.
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0: 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Got a clear south end, Bartlett. 26 City, locomotive 3036.
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7 0 4 that 9 7 0 4 that 9 7 0 4 that 9 7 0 4 that 9 7 0 4 that 9 7 0 4 that 9 7 0 4 that 9 7 0 4 that 9 7 0 4 that 9 7 0 4 that 9 7 0 4 that 9 7 0 4 that 9 7 0 4 that 9 7 0 4 that 9 7 0 4 that 9 7 0 4 that 9 7 0 4 that 9 7 0 4 that 9 7 0 4 that 9 7 0 4 that 9 7 0 4 that 9 7 0 4 that 9 7 0 4 that 9 7 0 4 that 9 7 0 4 that 9 7 0 4 that 9 7 0 4 that 9 7 0 4 that 9 7 0 4 that 9 7 0 4 that 9 7 0 4 that 9 7 0 4 that 9 7 0 4 that 9 7 0 4 that 9 7 0 4 that 9 7 0 4 that 9 7 0 4 that 9 7 0 4 that

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1: Hey, 2 SXEW 65, got a clear south engine with south out.

0: section of Calgary. Go ahead and put one into Main Street there, Calgary, or up to Lafayette. However far you need it there, I got it unlocked.
1: 943, got a clear southbound overlook to take Steely locomotive 336.

0: Iowa 25, what agent 3265, got a clear Lily. Track 1, stop out.
1: Iowa 143, got a clear Pro Crew. This is Xtilly, locomotive 3036, south.

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1: 40.8 north of the 737.7, correct, over.
0: That is correct, over.
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0: 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Repeat, no defects. 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Detector out.
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0: 731.9, you are south to 737.4, correct?
1: Correct, though.
0: Thank you. I got a check on my phone, yep.

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0: 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Repeat. No defect. Total axle 3, 4, 8. Detector out.
1: Aerial pass to north end of Ideal, main to main, south, south.
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1: No, 2, got a clear, sir, man. Over, so. 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
1: 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Main track south, SL.
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0: Fresh Jacks, Floyd Bradham. Daisy, Special Jacks, St. McBrownham. Daisy, Special Jacks, St. McBrownham. Daisy, Special Jacks, Floyd Bradham.
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1: 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Repeat. 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Total actual 516. Detector out.

0: 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No defect. Repeat, no defect. Total axle 608. Detector out.
1: Flight Kaplan 6.

Fired I 14308. I'm staying past Richmond. Proceed through SP 7 to Fort Lincoln. Come pick us up from the AMB 704.5 to the AMB 9. All tracks right from speed. Miss my train. Okay.

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0: Turn mile post over.
1: NB 712 or 3
0: down. 12.3. Let me know when you're by the 712.0, over.
1: It is past the 712.2 though.
0: 712.0, over.
1: Same.

0: Sergeant Jeff, you made it 207.
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1: 710.6, no.
0: 710.6, thank you.

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1: I'm going to go to the next one.

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0: 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Detector out.
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0: 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Total axle 584. Detector out.
1: 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In 4-9 open.

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0: 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No defect. Repeat, no defect. Total actual 82. Detector out.
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1: Yeah, that's right, buddy.
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0: 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Total axle 498. Detector out.
1: Feels like the M806 is.

Dispatch Jackson with Brown. We hit zero. 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Okay, he's out.

0: 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No defects. Total axles 498. Detector out.
1: 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North Rock, man, the main talk about.

Okay,

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Turn mile post over. What was that over? 696.7, copy that. City's up.

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Detector out.

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Repeat, no defect. 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Detector out.

0: 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Total axles 670. Detector out.
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0: Dragon State Air, main and siding south end of Bartlett northbound out.
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0: I just got an email that y'all got warm wheels on a car that you could check next time you get stopped. Car number SHPX208457. SHPX208457 looks like it's pretty close to the head end. Warm wheels, so you can check next time you stop.
1: All right, I'll check it out. SHPX208457. I'll check it for the handbrake.
0: Kind of looks like down here towards Lily, somewhere down there, might be where we end up getting stopped at.
1: All right. Let's get stopped. Well, I'll check it out for you.
0: Here we go. Take it. JD.

0: Holiday X5, 41 over.
1: Go ahead for the X5, 41 over.
0: Yeah, man, I'm doing a heat run. I'm shortened up here as soon as possible. Y'all didn't see anything up north of here, did you, over?
1: No, sir.
0: Figured you didn't. You probably would have said something, but just on curiosity. Getting warm and humid, you know, we're trying to keep an eye on all this work going on out here, over.
1: All right.
0: Y'all have a good trip, bud. All out.
1: Yes, X541 engine. 3435, got to go on the south end.

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1: Tracking figure sightings in the main north end of Bartlett northbound, and EC 130 out.

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0: JD 841.
1: 841. Sorry, I changed it up on you. I will check that car out here at Bartlett. We're going to be there for 2 up.
0: Alright, I'll have time to check it out here at Bartlett. Wait on 2.
1: That's right, thank you.
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5, 41, 8, 34, 35, y'all close to downtown, let's see,

0: 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Milepost 721.1. 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Repeat, no defect. Total axles 238. Detector out.
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0: 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Detector out.
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0: It's 6 McDonald's to the autorack train, northbound. You got a copy?
1: 谢谢各位.
0: Sir, how y'all doing today?
1: I'm good.
0: All right, y'all hang in there. It won't be long now.

0: that train at Bartlett. Over.
1: Over.
0: Yeah, you can conduct me to ride back there to check out a car or something?
1: About 11, about 10 cars back.
0: Oh, I got you.
1: Yeah, I got a license?
0: Nah, we ain't got a license yet.
1: Chaz, just stand by. Let me ease up a little bit there.
2: I just came in.
0: Just pop in there, here.
2: M-19, clear, south end bar, north, 7082 out.
3: Hey, y'all look good about it. Not that over, though.
0: All right, thank you.
3: I have a good one, Marvin, working also.
0: All right, you too.

0: up. Just had a handbrake on the top of that.
1: Everything we saw was good there, Chad. Hey, you got room for probably about 10 feet on this end.
0: We're going to do it.

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That was Margaret Will, 9-10. How's it going on down there?

0: tighten up, Pete.
1: Man,
0: 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What's going on, Black?
1: I'ma hit you up when I get on the other end.
0: Alright. 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

0: 910, A Approach Limited, trash dump, north, 7082 out.
1: 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Repeat, no defects. Total axles 204. Detector out.
0: 98, no defects.

910, clarity clear, Mach North, number 2, single main, 782 out. Clear, south end of Bartlett, 3407 south out.

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0: Which one's better for y'all, Bartlett or Ideal?
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0: We'll just take a plan, and I'll duck y'all in at Bartlett and let the ride get y'all there. I'll email them now and see what the ETA is. Well, good idea then.

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What'd you see with that car there, Bartle? All right, sounds good. Thank you.

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0: 108, Sizzix D842, clear Proco northbound.
1: Approach notice north 2 0 0.

0: 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No defect. Repeat, no defect. Total axles 202. Detector out.
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CSX detector, milepost 734.3, no defects, repeat, no defects, total axles 630, detector out.

0: 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Repeat. 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Total axles 202. Detector out.
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Detector out.